0: Wait, run the check.
1: We're gonna get all the instruments plugged in and dialed in for the jam session. We came to rock the party.
2: Basically,
1: do we feel like you rocked the party yet?
2: I feel like
1: y'all feel like we rocked the party yet?
2: Yeah. We have a special guest. Hold on, rewind, play it another time. Sorry for what, we're on the track. We're on the track.

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0: 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We gotta say it one time. Don't mean to get political, but gotta come with the rhyme. 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
2: Yeah.
0: Based off all organic grassroots.

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1: Bust it.
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0: yo. 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
2: So we gonna
0: chase those crazy bumlet out of the town, but yeah.
3: To the chorus.
1: Yes.
3: Read it to the chorus, hold on. Yo, excuse me while I light my spliff. Oh Lord, I gotta take a lift. From reality, I just can't drift. Oh Lord, I got to, one more time. Excuse me while I light my spliff. Oh Lord, I got to take a lift. From reality, I just can't drift. No more. Done it. Yeah. Done it. No more.
0: Yes. Juice Massive and crew.
1: That's right.
3: That's all she wrote. You want to hear one more song before we go home? Let's get one more going before we leave. Before we leaving, we've got to say goodbye. Goodbye.
0: One more set.
3: Before we leaving.
1: Everybody report to the dance floor.
3: Report to the dance floor.
0: Yeah. El Honeydew Massive and crew.
3: Go to see.
1: Honeydew. Grapefruit Bud.
3: So, this album is the niceness. Oh Lord, I miss the niceness. Come again.
1: You know what I mean?
3: Oh Lord, this album is the voice of the one easy alongside. And the man coaches for real alongside.

0: through and on you.
1: What you know, Taza?
2: We got to smoke some herb before it's over. We got to smoke some herb.

0: in the bad town. Yo, say, how with the country of our town.
1: We're gonna take it out on this chorus right here.
0: With Lord have mercy.
1: Make some love, Gideon, make some love.
0: With Lord have mercy.
1: We've got to make some love before it's over.
2: Yes.
1: Are y'all feeling the vibes tonight? You know what's up. Y'all know what's up.
0: Yeah, I'm ready to get a little conscious and just send a positive vibe out to the world. Every time we play music, we like to do that and be a little bit thoughtful of all those who aren't doing as well as us in this
1: true
0: country.
1: That, Gideon,
0: we want to be conscious of those over in the Middle East, of those over in Africa, those over in Central and South America.
1: Nice,
0: mercy, that's

Jaber, the party's over here, party's over here, yo. The party's over here, party's over here, yo. The party's over here, party's over here, yo. Party's over here, yo. I tell you what's going on, we out here in the woods, up to no good. 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

0: Big up Ishi Dubai. 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
1: Feel that.
0: On the flute, you know.
1: Feel
0: Papa.
1: That.
0: Big feel up and respect.
1: Feel that.
0: Remember, we don't call no names up here, so we just try. Keep that shit mellow, you know. I know how it roll. We got one more song for y'all. Trust me, we want to big up everybody, the guest musicians.
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0: I'ma tell them say, reaching out to all the... Yeah.

0: DJ Puppet on side B. Now what them say?
1: Tell them,
0: drum and bass. Oh, the root is the seed from a plant in the dirt. When the good ganja plant that come from my heart. Herb make you few paper fans and shirt. Just tell Babylon them fish blue.
1: Farmer bigger.
0: Build a dog, one of the rats, with a horse, man and no cow. Man away for Satan, no me not fee bow.
1: Yeah.
0: In a Babylon use and a hand on no go. What calling for you to get a youth now. So, yeah. When me cleanse my mind with me knowledge, now go rolling up Babylon college. Babylon side me, I'll take me for savage. Just sip up from me chalice and pop out. Yeah. When me cleanse my mind with me knowledge, now be rolling up Babylon college. Babylon side me, I'll take me for savage. Sip up from me chalice.
1: I say the history is still a mystery to some, but I know what's going on. I tell you right now, it's been way too long. You can't keep them tree down when them roots too strong. A situation manifesting from an evil trade. American slaves, the Africans get paid. Don't be afraid, cause yeah, the knowledge is power. Together, one heart,
0: rhythm, this is the rhythm, final hour. Rhythm. Americans, my mind with me knowledge. Stop being rolling no Babylon college. Babylon sight me, I'll take me for savage. See both from me chalice and poor baggy damage again. Americans, my mind with me knowledge. Stop being rolling no Babylon college. Babylon sight me, I'll take me for savage. If you now tell him, mix, mix, mix, cause if it is CCD from my planting of the dirt, when the good ganja plant that come from my earth, say the earth make your fruit paper pants and shirt. Tell them to play one time, one time. Burn the earth, tell me weak in my knees. Puff from my chalice, tell me chest that please. Babylon can't touch my high grade trees. Those pass another split flee. Me cleanse my mind with me knowledge. Snappy and loading up Babylon.
2: Oh, yeah.
0: Introduce the man named Ishi Duvel.
2: Yeah,
0: reaching out in all the style.
2: A long time we tell the people them. I truly have to recognize.
1: Yes, I.
2: A long time we talk to the people them. Rhythm style. Boom, y'all. This is the story of a strong black man. An African who fought for peace in his land.
3: Yeah.
2: And

0: Well, let me kick one. I said my job ain't done. I wanna rhyme again and I'm feeling fun. It's a Friday night and we gonna have a good time. Check the list and check the rhyme. Drop down the rhythm every time we kick it, cause you know that the chill is gonna stick it, cause I get quick with it every time I'm on the chilly mic.
1: Just give me the rhythm, the rhythm, rhythm. But me cleanse me mind with my knowledge. The film rolling up Babylon College. Babylon sight me now take me for savage. Sip me from my chalice and poop a get damage again. But me cleanse me mind with my knowledge. Now go been rolling up Babylon College.
0: No.
1: Babylon sight me take me for savage. But me sip from my chalice and me tell them. How them fi see the city from a plant in the dirt. Good ganja plant to come from Mama Earth. See the view, paper, pants and shirt. Tell Babylon them fi splurt. Show, on a ras, on a dog, on a go.
0: Yeah.
1: Nowhere fi see it and no go bow. In a Babylon no hand no no go. I me tell them, yo. Burn me hair, cleanse me mind with me knowledge. Not fi enrolling no Babylon
0: college.
1: Babylon side me all take me fish up a jump me sipper from me chalice and me tell them. But me her cleanse my mind with
0: me knowledge.
1: Yeah, people, if you love to burn the weed like I do, stay, stay, stay, stay, do, stay, do, call if you smoke the chalice. So,
0: no,
1: you will feel it.
0: Don't tease
1: them. I do.

0: same vibes that Modus.
1: Modus. Cause I'm in love with Mary Jane. She help I heal our pain. Yo, cause I'm in love with Mary Jane. 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Cause in eye meditation, said that keep it your patient. Said that every time we're gonna heal the nation, all with the rhythm and the keep it in the vaping. Yo!
0: Look at this one.
1: Volcano
0: fire
1: style.
0: Fire selling me metabur, them saldi. What she want me to be, just smoke the good caldi. The other day, me met a girl named Denise. When me want smoke the weed, we talk to me weak in on me knees. And the other day, me met a girl named Sally. What she asked me once, me smoke the good caldi.
1: That's all
0: the
1: she
0: next
1: want.
0: Day, me met a girl named. What me want to do, I'ma tell him say,
1: tell
0: mix
1: him,
0: me. Herbal when me smoke, I give me weak in on me knees. Just puff from me chalice, tell me chest up. Babylon can't touch me, I grade trees. Just pass another split, please.
1: Please.
0: Panic hilltop where me plant up me herb. Cause you know say that a coke pipe will fake herb from your chunk and dry where surely you're going. Just ease up juice.
2: Juice massive every time.
1: Make some noise, farmers. Make some noise.
0: Yeah. Thank you.
1: Yes, they with us tonight. They with us tonight.
0: Yeah. Sticky fingers.
1: Watch it now. Yes. Sticky Let's keep fingers. This party rolling. I think you guys ready to dance tonight. Y'all with us? All right.
0: Okay.
1: All right. Well, y'all better be winding up your waist out there.
0: Definitely reaching out Wind to all my up. Local friends and family. Brother Mochero, bring it. Yo. Lisa, reaching out to them. God, you know, say, Yannam. Yeah, I'm not telling them, say, Lisa, reaching out to McKinley Villa.
2: International.
0: On the hill, you know, for real. Show them the steel. And a big deal. What did them say? What did them say? Yo, and them, all of the onions, weed. Hold on. Yo, I just burn my weed, and you know, it's like off key a little bit. Just give me a minute. Excuse me.
1: That happens after the herb song.
0: Alalot, you know.
1: Woo!
0: I'm not a Jamaican. I don't come from Jamaica. I'm right here from California. I'm gonna big about California people. Love you. I better let them say, yo. But if you ever hear a white boy trying to sound like a Jamaican, that's me. All right.
1: Are you a white boy?
0: I'm about to say, yeah. Hey, yeah. All of the onions, some. Cause she not pop up and
1: dun.
0: She got the glue, she got the
1: gum.
0: Me want she be me sugar plum again. All of the onions, some. Cause she not pop up and
1: dun.
0: She got the glue, she got the gum.
1: Gum.
0: Me want she be me sugar. Yo.
1: She's all of that.
0: We could not tell she mama rich. She has a discipline child. Cause the vegetable fresh and the fruit is not spry. Love your flex and your vibe and your pretty smile. Me love the hot girl profile. Style will a good work, you want well. I am me, but I sit funny. No, you're not gonna tell me if you want to flatter that me. No, we not gonna matter me. Come, me give her eye, night, love, and agony. She don't wanna boogie, I got no, she don't wanna. She wants a real coach, a real
1: Raga.
0: From that tissue, I me say big off a true cup. Yep. One love, me princess, your respect is due again. All of the onions,
1: some.
0: Cause she not papa fun,
1: done.
0: She got the glue, she got the gum.
1: Gum.
0: You know me, she be me, she got plum car. All of the onions,
1: some.
0: Cause she no papa van
1: dum.
0: Cause she got the glue, she got the gum.
1: Yeah.
0: Cause you know that, oh, I tell them the rest, you know.
1: Take my soul to another level. You the only one that understands this rebel. I know I'm trouble, but I'm not what I always fear. And when I act a fool, I do it, it's not so clear.
0: Cheer.
1: Fear of the future, fear of the past, fear of the present, girl, is it gonna last?
0: Cheer.
1: In the prison, girl, you got your own cash. Independent woman, you don't need my stash.
0: Yeah. Some. Cause she not pop up and
1: dun.
0: She got the glue, she got the gum. You know she got the girl, me want she be me, she plum again.
1: All of that.
0: And then some. Cause she not pop up and
1: dun.
0: She got the glue, she got the gum. Now you know say that me want she be me sugar.
1: Yeah.
0: The cool hotel, very, I show all this deal. Magnificent comes and put it long. You could have bad, so you could have fly like a hurricane. In all your airport, one fi come fly the plane. You could have deal, woman fi real. Your magnificent comes and put it long. Still, cause you could have bad, so you could have fly like a hurricane. In all your airport, all I tell them the same, yo. All of that and then
1: some.
0: Cause she no papa fan
1: done.
0: She got the glue, she got the gum.
1: Gum.
0: Me want she be me sugar plum again. all of that and then some. Cause she no papa fan
1: dun.
0: She got the glue, she got the gum. Once again, la la la, all of that and then some. Cause she no papa fan dun. She got the glue, she got the gum.
1: Yo, she's all of that.
0: Me once, baby,
1: she's all of that.
0: Gum. Once again, ka, all of that and then
1: some.
0: Cause she no papa fan
1: dun.
0: She got the glue, she got the.
1: She got the.
0: Hope y'all feeling lovely. How y'all feeling? Y'all feeling good?
1: Yes.
0: I hope so, man. Have another drink for me.
1: Hey, Ishii, give me a little bit more of my mic in the front monitors. Yo.

0: every day and every night.
1: Rebel life, young.
0: Yes.
2: Thank you. Big up our chill. It was nice, man.
0: Nice.
2: Yeah, we got to keep our family tight.
0: That's it, y'all. Thanks for vibing with us. Right. We going to keep the party just rolling. Just rolling.
2: Like
0: we want y'all to sweat.

0: Yes.
1: Thank you.
0: That's energy, y'all. That's the one, David Gideon, over there on the microphone.
1: Alongside Motel, alongside Ishi Dubai.
0: That's right. What
1: respect to Sam Safir for coming
0: this
1: out with
0: one,
1: the sound system.
0: This one is, I want everybody
1: alongside the Black Star Productions.
0: Wind up your waist.

0: Mochill. 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
1: Just so you guys don't know, that song's not about heroin. I'm not addicted to smack. I'm addicted to the smackdown. It's a difference. It's a big difference. Ask that girl. She know what's up. All right, let's do it.
0: Chill.
1: Let's do it.
0: Chill.
1: What's next?
0: Chill.
1: Y'all feeling the vibe tonight? It's Good Friday.
0: Chill.
1: It's Good Friday. I mean, how much better can it get? Is there a great Friday? Is there a great Friday out there?
0: If there ever was, I think we'll be today. I'm going to tell the shit. Yo. These are reaching out. Oh, we get on wide.

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1: Easy, Papa Gideon.
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2: What?
0: Thank you very much. Thank you very much. There was a little reggae song for you, reggae.
2: Are you an uptown girl or a downtown?
0: If you love reggae music, I love. We're just a bunch of crew from Humboldt County.
2: We love it.
0: All local people on Humboldt County area.

0: dancehall.
1: Thank you.
0: Yes. Thanks for vibing with us tonight, y'all.
1: Yeah, thank you for vibing family with business. Us tonight.
0: It's family business every time.
1: Family business every
0: time. This is my homie Gideon right here.

0: They know, me, man. They know me.
1: He's kind of like my little brother.
0: If you don't know.
1: Kind of like
0: know,
1: my little brother, but he's taller than me, so it's kind
0: of. Yeah.
1: We're I'm kind of like our, his little sister.
0: We try to keep our anonymity around this place, but God got to just be blowing me up.
1: That was a bad joke. Damn, what was that?
0: Hey, you ready for some more music? Yeah, plus a tune.
1: Running. Fun,
0: let's see what you got to play. All right, thank you. Thank you all very much.
1: All right, I want everybody to come to the front of the stage right now. We gonna tighten up this dance floor. We gonna get the dance bar party hopping. This is where it's at right here. Yeah, come on up.

What did I say? Pop your collar. 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Run it back again, Juice Crew, so I can tell them what I really feel.

0: call her.
1: Why?
0: Find out.
2: Oh, you call Kevin. He might know too.
0: I don't want to call too late. I guess it wouldn't matter because we'll be done at 9, right?
1: Yes.
0: Okay.
1: I won't.

0: I brought it back from the co-op.
1: Oh, yeah? Back from the dead. Spraying in, mask on back.
0: Here we go.

0: He's just going to have to get used to not singing the same note as the melody of the song, which is like...
1: That's hard on the chorus?
0: That's not the chorus. That's the verse.
2: Bobby on a good... He's got to stick in his key. If he sticks in his key, it'll be good.
0: We need to musically broaden from singing the exact same note as everything else.
1: We just need to practice with him.
0: So it's like, yeah, I think...
2: But it don't faze me. Turn the next page,
0: see. It's bizarre to him.
1: Yeah, I heard it on the show. It's going to happen to him again. Like, he's going to have to...
2: But it don't faze me, Bobby on a
0: I'm convinced it sounds better than the way it was played before. I would play it a different way, but I just think it sounds better, and I think that he should sing whatever note he's played before, or a different one.
1: I see maybe say that to just like make him aware that we know what we're doing on that tune. Yeah. Don't rewind it unless you know. There's no reason to rewind it. Muscle through it, make it sound good.
3: Hit this shit right here, man.

0: What did it sound like? It sounded like Wayne Wonder. When we first started playing, I was all, exactly. With that vocal effect on it and shit.
1: That would be, that'd
0: be hilarious.
2: That's
0: the
2: Super Legato.
0: The other thing, okay, the other thing we played the other day was the
2: Super Legato
0: rhythm.
1: Yes.
0: And then we
2: the
0: did that weird
2: rhythm?
0: Little gunshot thing that Mark was talking about.
1: Yeah.
0: If I'm even gonna play that at the show, I gotta like play that one more time.
2: What song was that one?
0: I like it.
1: Pervert.
0: Okay. And then we should work on the intro because we did play the.
1: Just for the intro.
0: Yeah, like, I don't know if we want to do that or we should solidify that.
1: Yeah, for me, I like you guys together with me just doing the simple.
2: How'd you do the walk up again?
0: It goes.

0: I can't sing it.
1: Yeah, it's like another.
0: No. Something like that.
1: The other line was the one that...
0: I have a hard time vocalizing it, but...
1: Yeah, close, yeah.
2: I drank this mescaline, I know.

0: I'm just
1: trying. Yeah, that was it, though.
2: It's actually...
0: 1, 2, 3, 4, 5,
1: it's like... Yeah, one of my favorite Fat Tire beers. Me too. Belgians. Not really good for that. That's what you like.
0: Oh,
1: you like it.
3: Paul was on the coast.
1: Refreshing.

0: just ended on my left.
1: It's hard hitting, man. That's
0: Mark. That's the Mark mix. Mark and Mark.
2: I was just kind of going nuts with his right cat.
3: He
2: wanted him to
0: do it like that.
3: I just heard it in the sauna.
4: Oh, so the ones that Mo wanted me to make sure that we practiced, although we haven't been playing them, is
0: Pervert in the sauna.
2: I thought we were gonna scratch that because it's not guitar. That's like the whole tune, yeah.
3: I know.
2: I don't know. You guys wanna play that?
0: The only thing about that is I sent that song to Mo.

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Observe this, a complete surrender. You're a pretender, bugger on the fender going 9-0. But have no worries, sounds key low. 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

0: hijacking crew. 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
2: Yeah. 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
0: Yes, I am. 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
3: Oh,
0: wait, I don't think y'all understand. 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Boom, boom, boom.
2: This
0: That's
2: is a
0: right, y'all.
2: Fucking hijacking mode. 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
3: Juice crew, motherfucker.
0: Lace up my kicks. 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Chill, we cold mackin', it's a distraction. Black MCs, they're still lacking. 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

0: right, but it's only a fraction. Chill, the cold mackin', it's a distraction. Whack MCs, they still lacking. We the juice, just maxin' and crackin'. 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This is a juice hijacking.
1: Yeah, yeah.
0: Yo. Original, original, original, original. 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

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This is the Juice Hijacking. Thanks, y'all.

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Ladies, make some noise.

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0: Yeah, I'm ready to get a little conscious and just send a positive vibe out to the world. Every time we play music, we like to do that and be a little bit thoughtful of all those who aren't doing as well as us in this country. We want to be conscious of those over in the Middle East, of those over in Africa, those over in Central and South America.
1: Nice,
0: mercy, that's nice area.

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Yo. The party's over here. Party's over here. Yo. The party's over here. Party's over here. Yo. Party's over here. Yo. 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We out here in the woods, up to no good. 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That's what we do. The two.

0: Big up Ishi Dubey. 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
1: Feel that.
0: On the flute, you know.
1: Feel
0: Papa.
1: That.
0: Big feel up that. And respect.
1: Feel that.

I wanna take you back, but I know you won't go. So all I can give you is all of my pesos. Here you go, baby. I'll never forget you. Rock this song about you. Dime le cato da zon. Dime la acoto zon.

ay, ay, ay, ay, ay, ay, ay, ay, ay, ay, ay, ay, ay, ay, ay, ay, ay, ay, ay, ay, ay, ay, ay, ay, ay, ay, ay, ay, ay, ay, ay, ay, ay, ay, ay, ay, ay, ay, ay, ay, ay, ay, ay, ay, ay, ay, ay, ay, ay, ay, ay, ay, ay, ay, ay, ay, ay, ay, ay, ay, ay, ay, ay, ay, ay, ay, ay, ay, ay, ay, ay, ay, ay, ay, ay, ay, ay, ay, ay, ay, ay, ay, ay, ay, ay, ay, ay, ay, ay, ay, ay, ay, ay, ay, ay, ay, ay, ay, ay, ay, 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

0: Yes! 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They call me Mochismo. 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
1: Somebody's birthday. 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Is that what you wanted? You want me to get angry?

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Yes, yes, yes, yes.

Yeah. Yeah. All right, we got it dialed in now. What's up, family? How y'all doing? Friday night. Check, check, one, two.

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0: like, you know, my backyard here. 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Let's do this. Cause it's just a little. It's just a little.
1: Mix it with a just little. Just a little.
0: Yeah.

0: Thanks, y'all. Nice.
1: I already turned them up. Hello.
0: Boom, boom, boom. Check it out. She got me up in the clouds. You know how they do it.
2: Check, check. I can say it. You can hear it?
1: Huh? I can hear him talking.
2: Turn it up.
0: Turn it up loud. I know all right, my mission all right. To move the crowd.
2: All right, all right. Here we go. That's the level. I think it's good. We gotta test it now. Make sure the sound's right. All right. It's getting warm in here. All right, let's do it. Yeah, we just gotta test them. Make sure they're not too hot. Make sure it's not too hot. It's too hot.
1: It is hot. Don't change the set list after.
3: Drum and bass are too loud.
1: We gotta find out.
3: Everybody else knows. Right. I know. Take your time.
1: Take your time, sir.
2: Just one sec.
0: What's that? This is one of my favorite tracks. Okay, here we go. We're just still working it out. You know how it goes.
2: All right.
0: Yeah.
2: Right,
0: so
2: yeah,
0: high.
2: Yeah.
0: I'm so high.
2: So high. All right, we're about to get up, up, up in the clouds.
0: Yeah.

0: is the end of that thing a minor third? Or is it a...
1: The end of that one is a...
0: The lead back in. It's not...
1: It's an octave.
0: No, I'm talking about the lead in that, that does every once in a while. Yeah, that. Is that a...
1: It's just a step. It's a whole step third. Down. No, it's a whole step.
0: Yeah, it's a third. It's a minor third, though.
1: It's just one. That's one step.
0: What do you mean, one step? There's a...
1: That's the root note. That's the root note, and the note before that is one whole step away.
0: Well, one whole step would be that.
1: The third is another. It's four steps.
2: Sammy Jr.
1: Could we transition from the other song?
3: I don't think we're gonna transition.
4: Yeah, right. Chords. Your
5: check one, two. You are now tuned into the Juice Crew. Yeah. One, two. Only moments away. I said only moments away. Yeah. I said only moments away. Reggae music, hip hop music, and dancehall music with the one and only Juice Crew alongside David Gideon and Mochu. With special guest Ishinobi. Yeah! One, two!
6: He's happy. He's happy. He's happy. Is everybody happy?
5: Yes, Dad.
6: Boy, you guys sound really damn depressed out there.
5: Make a joyful noise!
6: Come on! Here we go! Let me hear it! All right, now I'm going to come out there and I'm going to give everybody a wedgie if they don't, like, perk it.

0: up here.
1: Yeah.
0: Woo! Come on now. I hope you guys like to dance because this is some really good dance music you're about to hear. So, it just happens to be 420. How'd that happen? Hey, let me introduce you to Ishidubi and Masagana.

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In the Bible, it said that God created man and woman in the likeness of himself, which is a beautiful thing. So let us all stand in the likeness of God.

gentlemen, I want to introduce you to a wicked artist who I brought here from the Bay Area. My man, Soul Rebel, aka Windstrong. 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

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Yeah. Yeah, big up Ishi Doobie and his dad, Mark and Mom. Yeah, the fire department. 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

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B-I-B-B-L-E, you know? Basic instructions before leaving earth. Yeah? That's your instructions for reading. 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And all your meditation well.

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Always a pleasure to have you by my side. Yes, Masagana, you're beautiful. 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This one is called Empress, because we know how valuable you are. Run things, my band.

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Make a joyful noise if you're feeling the music. 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

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You know what I'm saying? 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

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On guest vocals earlier, we had Windstrong. Make some noise for Windstrong. On the keyboards, we got my man K-Star. Kariki, make some noise for Kariki. On guitar, my good friend, my close brethren, Nathaniel. Make some noise for Nathaniel on guitar.

0: Everybody all right? All right. 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We're going to run this next track. We just, my name is Mo Chill. This is Gideon right here, David Gideon. We're Juice. We going to keep this party going, y'all. This is, we just getting started. Y'all feeling a little warm?
1: Yeah.
0: Y'all feeling a little warm?

0: How you been?
1: Inside the building in a reggae musical fashion, Ishidu alongside Master Ghana. Thank you again for having us here. Yes.
2: We're going to end this one. And I would like, if possible, for the string instruments and pianos to hit those also.
3: The last song? Or the
2: general. Those last notes on general, yeah.
4: We are the juice. You got Green Machine coming up next.

0: little shit that can do go do go.
1: You just play E flat over that one too. I'm playing like the thirds. Yeah, I'm playing thirds over there. Yeah. So stay back from the balloon or yeah.
0: When a balloon is a make some noise, everybody.
2: All right, all right, all right. Check it out then.
3: I appreciate that, though. I wasn't even playing, though. I appreciate that. Thank you. Thank you all very much, for real.
4: Yeah, I'm gonna make it. You know I got the wicked sound. Not the wicked sound, yo. Yo, yo, yo. 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That's where the wonder rocky rock another classic to knock your head to.

style is on demand, it's gonna make your body move, yo. Yes, yes, yes, yes, yes, yes, y'all. Checking old school rhyme, free speech, crack concrete like a sledgehammer. Street grammar, make you think that in the street.

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0: sure that was good. I'm pretty sure that wasn't bad, actually.
1: You think it was too slow still?
0: I just didn't think it was right.
1: Well, yeah, you didn't have...
0: Yeah. I mean, I don't know. Yeah. I mean, I'm not sure that practice helps me to practice wrong. You know what I mean? Yeah.
2: So the tempo for starters...
0: Let me see. Another instant classic to knock your head.
3: You should just let us.
0: We doing with them.
3: You should just let us practice.
0: We
3: doing
0: you in
3: the
0: panic.
3: Drum machine.
0: Cause we speaking the truth. The style is automatic.
3: Can you not sing along to it?

0: They know I got the healing.
1: I see you, O. I see you, O.
2: All right.
1: All right. Move the masses. I know, we're just going to hit it. We're just going to give you what you need, like boom, boom, boom, boom, boom, boom, boom, boom. You know how to do. Because the pass a county round.
2: Right.
1: So you know we lay it
2: now
1: down.
2: Now something a little more upbeat now. Something a little more upbeat.
1: Is it? All I want to do is just make your neck snap. It's a little hard. It's hard. Yeah, yeah, yeah.

0: Yeah!
1: Yeah.
0: Yes, this is actually my favorite track of the evening. Report to the dance floor.
2: All right.
0: If you say we bring in mad heat,
2: you know,
0: report to the dance floor. Brrr. Boom, boom, boom.
2: All right.
0: This next track. We're gonna do this next track, and then we're gonna re-up our drinks. I hope y'all don't mind. Let's do it, crew.
2: You get

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1: This
0: Sharifi don't like it. Say we gonna rock the Casbah. 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

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Yeah. What we wanna do? What we wanna do? What we wanna do?

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It feels good. 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
1: Give
0: our sound man some love too. I don't care.
1: Give our sound
0: man some love too.
1: Kevin, Kevin is the man.
0: Is it sound good out there? Let him know.
1: Dope style.
0: Last time I checked, he smoked through the Haitians too, you know? All right. Let's keep it flowing.
2: It's the remix.

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1: Y'all.
0: Thank you. Thank you.
1: Roll thanks, on the y'all. Thanks, for the, thanks for the love.
0: Feeling it. We got some more tunes
1: thanks
0: for you.
1: Thanks for the vibes.
0: We ain't done
1: y'all
0: yet.
1: Ain't going nowhere. You're with us right here, right? This is the peak of our show right now. Come to the front of the stage for the peak of our show right now.
0: The summit, if you will. The zenith.
1: Got I don't it. Know why I use the word peak.
0: Why not?

0: to feel this.
1: Yeah. Thank you. Thank you. Thank you. Juice. For your listening pleasure.
2: I like it. I like it. Y'all like it?
1: I think they're feeling it.
2: Does that sound all right out there?
1: I think they're feeling it.
2: All right.
1: I'm feeling it. No, no chills feeling it. Juice.
2: Every time we come around, it's family thing. It's a family thing.
3: You guys got sun hats?
4: Not by much. All I guess about is fireworks. Okay, girl, let me teach you how to.

0: lonely call upon his name. It's a shame though they want us to do.
1: That song is originally on.
0: I know this is not new.
2: Oh yeah.
1: Yeah.
0: Another round they complain. Even though I qualify.
3: Thank you all very much. Big up my man, Mama Sarah, for real. Every time. Thank you all for coming out. We want to big up the Humble Brewery for having us down.

Hey, just a few minutes inside. Ponche is going to start. Got the raffle tickets for the raffle back there. And hey, Sweetie Pie, come up and tell me how many gifts we have so I know how many tickets to pull.

0: Oh man, whatever, man. A man kills it.
1: Ishii Dube. Everybody, give her one more round of applause for that,
0: for
1: man.
0: For real, for real.
1: He makes us look good up here. Yes, Idrin.

0: Y'all have fun with that one, but forgive me for the lyrics, because sometimes it's a little silly.
1: What happened?
0: Little silly.
1: Somebody in the song? What happened? Oh, shit.
0: It's kind of silly.
1: Oh, shit.

0: beat down.
1: So again, we're breaking the challenge.
2: Not it.
1: We get together about twice a week, once a week for practice.
2: I was thinking we should get a crew together and play some
1: Another
2: football,
1: Another week, as
2: man.
1: Steve said, social dancing. So
2: dude,
1: please come
2: get,
1: out.
2: Get your back in shape for next year. We'll play some CR football, man. Seriously.
1: So
2: we get a crew together. It's so much fun, dude. Think about it. Get all the older guys in there. We're like 22. We're not that old, you know? It's the move.
3: Not for too long.
4: I feel like I'm old, man.
5: Hey, how's it going? Yeah, very good. How are you?
6: That's good.
5: Yeah.
4: You guys want
5: it?
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Make some noise. 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Get this thing popping off tonight. Hey, if you didn't know, this is Mission Critical. It's a critical situation here. Mission Critical, big up DJ Dub Cowboy. 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Big up Juice Crew. Coming live and direct. 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

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We got DJ Dub Cowboy on the ones and twos. Check it out. We gonna hit this next track. 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We gonna come back. What do you say, people? 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Where's the juice? 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

0: Take them away with the good intentions, with the sudden death syndrome. 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But yeah. Respect. 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Jason. Get down. Get down. 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
0: Get down. 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
0: Thank you.

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I said the fire is blazing, it's so amazing. It's in the breath, it's a problem we're facing. I said we're blazing up off the top. 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What the two, not stop. Yeah, yo, yo.

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Tell you the truth. 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

0: 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Start afresh.
1: That was fun, for real. 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I like that. 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

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Is it still hitting? Pass me the chalice, is it still hitting? Gonna spark one up. Pass me the chalice, is it still hitting? I'm gonna spark one up. Pass me the chalice, is it still hitting? I'm gonna spark it up. Pass me a chalice, is it still hitting? Or is it empty, oh? Time and time again, we face elimination. Stand up with determination. Sooner or later, bound to flex. Generation tell the story to the next. Searching, old vibration. Living for a new interpretation. Picking it up. Pick the rope up where the others laid it down. Looking for the funky sound. The system's corrupt. And you know that we blit lick a shot. For the people on the underground. We gonna lay it down. It's a fat juice sound. Come here. And let me know that you feel me. From San Diego back up to the city. Take it up and you know we hit the county. Humboldt, land up the big trees. We let the smoke blow in the breeze. Represent. Yeah, we let the smoke blow through the trees. Represent. We gonna keep on coming on fresh. Fresh and brand new, gonna keep on keeping on coming on fresh. Yeah. So let me know that you feel me. Let me know that you feel me. Check it out. Yo, it's Mo Chill, and I'm gonna spit a little verse. It's not rehearsed. I said this right off the tit off. Let the V drop and the body rock. I gotta let your soul shock. Pop, pop, coming off the dome. Just let me get out in the area and big up the freestyle session. You know, with the blessing, a juice rhythm. And you know, we're gonna give them what they need and make them squeak. Break out the session, a blessing. Check. I said, keep it coming fresh. Settle for nothing less. I got a little, get a little something off my chest. Don't you know that we bless? Living up in the northern style. And Ja, he gets our sign. And we got the cool ride. Stepping on the gas, mashing on the gas, listen to the crack. Keep it coming. Let me know that you feel me. Let me know that you feel me. Let me know that you feel me. Check it. Let me know that we're feeling.

check it out. It's the time, the ta-ta time, gonna take the next step. Zeta rhyme, rhyme, keep it fast, fast. Step by step, out the Babylon, then I'm gonna help by a sing a song, gonna mash one up, fill the cup, chant it up, vibing and riding and riding and climbing. We just be rhyming, check it. Let me know that you feel me. What? Cause you know that we bounce for the city.

So let us know that you're feeling. Let us know that you're chilling. Let us know that you're feeling. Let us know that you're, yeah.

Chant it up for the children, chant it up for the hygiene. We keep it on bouncing, chant it up for the chat. That's what we do. I said we come to wreck and mash up the set. The juice sound, I said it's hard to forget. With no regrets, we pass to the crowd. That's what we do, we said I make it sound loud. Said we come to move ya. Let us know that you feel ya. Yes. What? Just get up there in the energy. Let me get free for the scene. Blaze up a little joint. Get the point. I said I'm feeling, yeah. Blaze one up, I keep it coming on true. That's what we do when the juice come true. The basement studio session, a blessing. Learn your lesson. Bouncing and bouncing and climbing. We just be vibing and I just be rhyming. I keep it coming off the tip, don't let me trip. I said the beat is gonna flip. Cause juice, we breaking it out, there's no doubt. The bus pop, I said we make them scream and shout. Just wanna make the club a jumping dream. Yo, are you on my team? Humble, that's the greed that we smoking. Keep it coming, and you know it's so potent. Chronic, that's the song for it. No. Yeah. Yeah. Yo, just want to pick up the sesh. Make it sound fresh. Cause the juice is the bless. A rhyming and timing and keep it on rhyming and top. Yeah. It's a mo chill, a flavor, a massive D. It's got the guitar behavior. And a J-Bird on the kit. Folly Walks coming with the bass legit. King, keep it coming rude. A positive attitude. Blaze one up. For the youth, we keep it truth, it's 100 fruit. And we coming through on the lyrical style, busting it. I said we travel with the mouse, we bust it out. Keep it coming off the tip, rip. On the scene, said we taking little sip of the golden flavor. Watch your behavior, keep it coming with the green flavor. OG original session, a blessing. I said we just refreshing and vibing and rhyming and climbing and keep it on timing. Keep it coming and you know it's too many styles, man. That's what we do on the message you never drop. I said that we on the hilltop, yo. Pop. Yeah.

0: I like that. I like that a lot. Yeah, it was, you know,
1: doubt, scream and shout. When we come on the session, it's energy flowing. You know I'm never going. Lyrics hit you in the chest like blow. Here we come again, more chills and ghetto moodle child. Keep it coming cause I've traveled many miles. I blaze one up for no ho, check it out. Jump in the ride, mash the gas. 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Jump in the ride, mash the gas.

to stay original. In a plastic world, yo, it's so critical to stay original. We're not going fully digital. Jump in the ride, mash the gas. 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Yeah.

Yo, we up here in Sunny Bray styling, and we could be coming wicked and wildin'. That's what we do when we blaze one up off the tip. That's what we do. I keep it coming on the true. That's what we do when the juice come true. Blaze one up, fill the cup, and we chant it up. We chant for the eye drink, cause we rising, and we never criticizing, just vibing and creating, never debating, cause we jump in the ride, mash the gas, system pumped up, turn it up to full blast, pop the trunk, break out the stash, jump train, ride, hope it's gonna last, jump in the ride, mash the gas.

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1: fire is blazing and blazing and blazing, it's so amazing. 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

0: Fire come and throw. 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
1: smoke
0: scream.
1: Me ganja and me put it in a me chalwa. 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
0: Yes.
1: DJ just a bust it from way back in the day.
0: Bust it.
1: And the people, they must say, never in my life, them while you're a DJ. What a flex upon the mic, like this kid from the humble county. 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And the J-Bird are coming. 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Massive D just a coming with the

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1: Cause we ain't in this business to start shit or to get hit, but to stay fit with a quick wit just above the speed limit. We'll pit our verses, not when my crew rehearses, begging us in the night nurses with big fat spliffs in their purses. Cause we need the maximum dosage to focus. Every time I take a breath, the shitstorm tries to choke us, force us down into complacency, while we patiently be dreaming of a victory. Our revolution, I've done paid my tuition. I'm missing knowledge is power, but it's also ammunition. A natural mystic's blowing, so you've got to listen and lift up your hydrants and cisterns. Enrich them, cause each one a teach one's an old school mission. 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
0: I don't remember.
1: And just imagine all peoples risen.

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0: 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Cause we will never retire. I got you on my eye, my higher list, and I give you a little twist on the MIC. It's so, so, so free to the lyrical session. 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I'm an old school vet. 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A B-boy stepping down the block. 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
1: sure.
0: Yo, yo, hit 'em. 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
1: I'm here on the job site with Dale, who's a framing contractor.
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0: cause you know that we never end. Both children Jeff I again.
1: Sure.
0: Cause you know that it never ends. Both children Jeff I again. And you know it never ends.

0: Yeah, man, that was badass right there.
1: Juice Crew coming dangerous and vicious. Sucker MC say Skilo, he just dissed us. Yo, he got a problem, I think he's conceited. He ain't conceited,
2: they just couldn't beat it.
1: Cause when we're at a show, the whole Juice Crew likes to mingle. And seconds later, Jay be playing that single. Pumped up dramatically, so the people in the place will automatically time it and dance right behind it. And those that have it on tape could rewind it. It's not surprising, Juice rocks parties anywhere, anyone, anybody. This is called a stage show, also a class. We only come to educate the mass of young people. To this, there's no sequel, or just a message, yo, be peaceful. Just to lay the smack down.
2: Me and my crew just lay the smack down.
1: Sure.
2: All we wanna do, just lay the smack down. Me and my crew, yo, me and my crew. Remember, let it simmer. We left you on a bubble. Herbalist, stylist, but we keep it subtle. Version eruption. We turn the disco to rubble. Ascension. I grab the mic on the double. Realizing I dream, we just keep rising. So take a taste of some old chill diction. And you know that I'm fencing to mash one up and we chant it up. Fill the cup, gonna chant it up. Mash it up, gonna fill it up. You know, check it, cause, yo, all we wanna do is lay the smack down.
1: True.
2: Me and my crew just lay the smack down.
1: True.
2: All we wanna do, just lay the smack down. Yo, me and my crew just lay the smack down. All we wanna do is lay the smack down.
1: That's it.
2: Me and my crew just lay the smack down.
1: Uh-huh.
2: All we wanna do, just lay the smack down. Yo, me and my crew, we gonna lay the smack down.
1: Sim, simmer, and pass me the keys to my BMF bass bumping so hard. We about to break femurs, motherfuckers in the back row. They're gonna get tumors, cause polywog, I'm coming so correct. I can't even cross. Can't even talk up fast enough to bust that one. So I affidavit back on the mic, becoming I have more lyric and tell my story a ton.
2: Yo, late night, deep in the session. Doing my thing, yo, we never resting. A gift of lift, that don't flip, just take a sip. Watch me rip and don't you even trip.

0: cause we protected by the Rasta. Feel the weight and the hate is like the Golden Gate, yo. But in this life, you gotta keep the faith, yo. 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
1: Yeah.
0: What? What? Here's this little chorus right here, check it out. Each and every time we roll through your town, represent the masses strictly underground. Forget OCs, don't tease, we won't pound. Stay a step ahead when the shit goes down. Each and every time we roll through your town, represent the masses strictly the underground. Forget OCs, don't tease, we won't pound. Stay a step ahead when the shit goes down.
2: Yes.
3: That's
4: play step ahead. Yeah, that's just the one track.
3: Is
4: I was.
3: That the step ahead?
4: Yeah.
0: I need some weed, weed, weed, weed. Spark it up.

Who's that? Late night, deep in the session, doing my thing, yo, we never resting. A gift of lip that no flip, just take a sip, watch me rip, and don't you even trip. Stop here unless you get the point. You think I'm soft cause I passed you my joint? Original, lion's blood running through my veins. I let you hear it when I'm feeling pain. Yo, I can't explain, this world is on my shoulder, but I can hold her, yo, I can hold her. Yes, I know your people will conquer, cause we protected by the Rasta. Still the weight and the hate feels like the Golden Gate, but in this life, you gotta keep the faith. But in this, my crew's on the case, yeah. Each and every time we roll through your town, represent the masses strictly underground. Forget OZs, don't tease, we won't pounds. 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Stay a step ahead, yo. Can you hear it? 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

0: step ahead when the shit goes down. 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
1: Watch your back.
0: I don't really do much on this one track. 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
1: olden days. 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
0: Sometimes.
1: If he feel it.

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And it's heaven sent. TV little spin.

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0: Okay, now let's just have to blaze up the set. Said do he raise up the set.
2: Jaja are the father, Mr. Jaja are the king.
0: Yes.
2: Jaja make me dip up on the microphone and sing.
0: What?
2: Jaja are the king and Mr. Jaja are the father. Come make we blaze up with Chalwas. The conquering lion, if he break every chain. 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
1: What?
0: Keep it coming real. Big up, big up, as I put down my steel.
1: True.
0: A lyrical, it's so crucial and critical.

0: yeah. 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It's all about the West Coast. It's all about the West Coast. The West Coast. Yo!
1: What? Tell me, say, see how we are rocking and I see how we are swing. See how we are bubble and I see how do anything. Shut up. Ragamuffin style. K-Star in our area. Big ups. Juice Crew. Sound Galore.
0: Keep it
1: for
0: going,
1: 2004.
0: That's it, that's it, that's it. I'ma hit this one verse, yo. It all starts with this funk electricity. Amplified sound system so you hear the energy. Make your head pound when we do it. And

0: keep it on true, yeah. 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One, gonna mash up the club, yeah. So that's it, we chat rubber dub, yeah. 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Boom, boom, boom. Yo, end it. You got this, you got something. I hit it, keep going.
1: Come, we go chant down Babylon one more time. Follow me now, Massive and crew, and I'm gonna say, come make we chant down Babylon one more time. Rasta man, I hear when we say, the Babylon system, it is a fraud. 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And all the way I know that the juice on number one.

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0: wickedest time.
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1: Yeah. Niceness.
0: Yeah. I like it, I like it. Forget we rock you steady. When we come well deadly. And we spill up.
1: Yo.
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1: That's all right, no. 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

0: the meds.
1: Yo. 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That was fresh, man. No, just kidding. 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That's a fucked up song to end on, man.

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Spin the record, I like my vinyl thick. Yo, listen to

Thank you.

0: T-R-E-O.
1: One song that I want to learn, have us learn is that old song, that

0: used like a disco beat or something like that.
1: I remember it was all like, almost like a slow ska beat.
0: It's very like, I don't know the drum lingo for it, but it's pretty even like in terms of the,
1: yeah.
0: It's not swung really, it's more like a. And the tempo of it is in between a really slow root song and like a ska song.
1: Right, that's exactly how I remember. It was like it was a slow down song.

0: bass though, it's got to be like lower notes, so it's in the register, the medium bass register, not this octave.
1: That's not the octave I was playing. I'm playing the low octave like you're playing.
0: Play it?
1: Yeah. Same note.
0: Maybe it's just all the staccato notes or something, but.
1: Maybe.
0: Listen to the feel of the bass is more like.

0: legs extended.
1: Right.
2: Just forever. That one has like a nice little danceable vibe
1: to it. Yeah.
3: We're gonna keep dance work. Ska. We're keep nice. Working on that song. That
1: slow
3: was like the first,
1: dance,
3: first time. First time we tried to play stuff like that and like. Yeah!
2: It's good, man.
1: It's excellent.
2: Yeah, good. Is it that one? Remember the first time?
4: I will. Looking forward to seeing myself
3: in the
4: future, though.
1: Yeah! That's what I was saying. I was like, yeah!
4: This is a solid
1: bizarre.
4: Everything's normal.
1: This is a bizarre upstairs!
0: Life's normal.

It's not.

0: remember our first time. Colin was on it. We played it twice. We tried to play it once unsuccessfully. The first time we played it was really good.
1: Yeah, I know what you, which one you're talking about. I don't necessarily know exactly what
2: you're playing. Oh, the big Colin debate, Creed Colin debate song? Is that your time?
1: Yeah.
2: Which is first? No, it's this way.

0: You know you're dealing with that rude Irene.
1: Testing that?
2: No, it's recording right now.
1: Oh man, I thought we were just testing it.
2: No, we're good to go.

0: stretch to?
1: I don't know. It was empty. You don't know.
0: What you doing?
1: I'm saying let's get a good recording. Let's put it in the middle.
0: I didn't say knock shit over. I said where are you?
1: And I'm showing you. It stretches to that once that beer's out of the way. It stretches.
0: This shit doesn't stay up here. This is a $600 piece of equipment. Your ass is knocking it. What are you?
1: I'm trying to get you some slack, man. Just relax.
0: I'll cut you some slack.
2: Stay cool, Jack. Stay cool.

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What they gonna do? What they gonna say? Yo, those kids out there in Sunday, right, man? They can rock the party all day.

0: people. 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Yeah, yeah.
1: Man, I haven't even heard that one.
0: Yes. That's fresh off. That's fresh off the presses right there.
2: Lift me up sometimes, pull me down. This song's about Kariki right here. It has nothing to do with me.
3: Yeah.
2: Cause they call me P-I-M-P. I'm from the crew they call J-U-C-E. Yes, they call me P-I-M-P. We pippin' up a couple county, yo. Cause they call me P-I-M-P.

0: call me P.I.M.P. We've been pimping up Bull County, y'all. Yes, they call me P.I.M.P. I'm from the booty called Jay Z. Yes, they call me P.I.M.P. We've been pimping up Bull County, y'all. Pop your collar. Pop, pop, pop, pop. Popping collars, yo.
1: Yeah,
0: pop your collar. 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
1: Yeah, yeah.
0: Pop your collar. Pop, pop, pop, pop. 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Pop your collar. 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
1: call me P-I-M-P.
0: I'm from the crew they call J-C. Yes, they
1: call me P-I-M-P.
0: We represent

0: 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Pop, pop, pop, pop. Pop your collar. 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Pop, pop, pop. Pop, pop, pop. Popping.
1: All right.
0: Popping.
2: We should do Mary Jane.
1: Mary Jane.
2: You should sing Mary Jane.
0: Right on.
1: All right, yeah.
0: My man Gonzo, his birthday at midnight. If you see him on the side of the road, give him a fucking ride, okay?
1: Help this guy get home safe.
0: Dude, 30 fucking nine again. 39. 69, what? Because they call me
3: 35.
4: Right? Come on, get some odds. Get some odds for the big new juice. Big new juice right here.
1: So young.
0: We gonna get it to ya. Juice sound. We coming from the underground original. Tell me how you're feeling now.
1: Good.
0: Feeling good,
1: Mo.
2: Thank you for dancing.
1: Super fans.
0: Yeah. Maybe you were at Plaza Grill. I don't know.

Isn't this beautiful? Yes, man. Big up all the people that work really, really, really hard for many months to put this situation together, man. Give them a really nice round of applause, man. Come on. Yes, respect where it's due, man. Hey, new site, new

0: I guess it's not really. It already is resolved.
1: As if to say, we played that song in G.
2: That's my life,
1: what, Jay? Yeah, likeness of Joe.

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0: 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Keep the rhythm going.
1: Yeah.
0: Keep the bass line
1: Make
0: going.
1: Some noise.
0: Hey. Sometimes, like, reggae music is a little cheesy, you know? Because we like our love songs. We like, you know, like lovers rock music.
2: Lovers rock music.
0: I just want to big up all the lovers, yeah. Hey, if you recognize the words and you can sing along, don't blame me for being... Hey, watch this.
3: When you're feeling your body, you'll find somebody who makes you change your ways like hanging with your crew. 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
0: All right. 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
1: Oh, yeah.
0: Give them some love. How many years? 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

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We got a catalog of songs to give y'all tonight. 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Picked him off. He was hitchhiking. 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

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That's what I was just about to say. I was about to clap just like that. Let's rock this thing. Where we at? Oh, all right. This is something that we like. It's called Instant Classic. Let's check it out, y'all.

Yeah. 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Thanks, y'all. Just rock with us tonight. We're going to keep them popping.

Wicked, Wicked, Wicked West Side. Act like you know. I'm sorry, I know it's sometimes it's a little aggressive. That's the nature of the beast. Yes. Thanks, y'all. This is just one of our favorite little tracks to hit real fast. Let's do this, crew.

Like I said before, I like this track when it's played correctly. And it's kind of like it reminds me of drinking. Reminds me of drinking. We in a bar. Yeah, yeah.

It's what was we high. That's how we do it. It come from tonight. Friday night, jambalaya. Know we getting higher. That's how we do it in the park. When I was a youth, I was a house rocker. Now they call me Jill the Boots Knocker. Each and every time we come through to shock you, Juice Crew, we're gonna get you.

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We just gonna do our thing. 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Huh? 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

0: sound. We coming from the underground, original. 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I know, I know. Thanks for rocking with us tonight. I know it's shocking, you don't really. All right, I like that. We'll I like try. That. Bartender, cut this guy off.
1: It's my last beer, but bring the fucking bucket.
0: It's your last beer until the next one, huh?
1: Until the next one.
0: All right, this one's for Paul. King Froggy, we call him.

0: tonight. Rock with us tonight. Rock with us tonight. Check out this chord. Microphone business. I wanna rock, rock, rock, rock. Yes, exactly. That's exactly how we practiced it last night. Boom, boom.
1: We worked on that last night.
0: Y'all with us? Y'all with us? Y'all gonna hang? Y'all gonna ride with us?

0: Yeah, the pressure. It's the pressure. Thanks, y'all. Nice. Boom. Where we at?
1: Sunny Bread remix.
0: Yes. Y'all heads know this one. Sunny Bread Kids, is that what it is?
1: We had original.

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All night. 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Booyah. That's how we do. We just keep hitting you. Keep hitting you right there. Wherever we just hit you. I was gonna say the face, but only if you like that. Yeah. This next track we call Show Me Love, Girl.

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What you gonna do tonight? 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You going out with your lady friends? That's cool, can I attend? We can do Minaj.

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Yeah. Okay, that was our sound check. 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Thanks for bearing with us while we get it together. 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Y'all okay? 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

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I just live in it. 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I know, it just keeps firing, and forget. Let's go. This song is called Microphone Killer. I wonder what it's about. 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

0: Messiah. 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We're going to get the party started. We're going to start the show any minute now.
1: That was fun, thanks.
0: No, thanks for hanging with us. 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

0: Another level, y'all. 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I know what you're saying. You're saying, damn, all these guys do is play original tracks and they're all hot. I know. That's what gets us excited more than, you know. But this one we call Roll With Me. 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Okay, let's rock it.
1: Bend the Corner.
0: Okay, is this one? Okay, all right. Who we got? 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

0: Wicked sound. 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But we're gonna go to the next track now. And as soon as I remember what it was. No. Okay. 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
1: Okay, start. 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
0: Give it a dance off. 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That's what she wants. I know what she wants. All right, everybody, I'm serious now. Get your ass on the dance floor right now. This is the one. It's called Get on the Dance Floor. No, it's not called Get on the Dance Floor. It's called Give Her the Dance Hall. Even though we have problems in the band repeating that. Give her the dance hall. Yo.

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Do you want it? 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Not really. I just like the way it sounds. 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

0: It's how she does it. It's a technique, you know? That's all I can say. All right. Y'all with us tonight? Y'all still with us? We just going to fire them off. I'm just telling you. This sound check is almost over. All right.
1: Paul. Where's Paul?
0: I don't have an explanation. 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

0: 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What's up? What's up? You guys want a couple more tracks? I'm feeling like y'all want a couple more. This next one we call Crush 'Em. 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
1: Crush 'Em like some wine grapes.

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Right now.

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Thanks for hanging out with us tonight. Okay, hey, y'all, do y'all mind if we got like a, if we play a new one, a new track for y'all? Yeah. 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But let's see what you say after. All right. We got a couple more. We're the Juice Crew. Check us out on Facebook.

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Yo, yo, yo. Check, check, check, 1, 2. 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It's a ragamuffin, it's a dreadlock. 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Yo, yo, yo. Check, check, 1, 2. 1, 1, 2. Check, check, check, 1, 2. Oh, you mean me and on D-band, you say? Check, 1, 2. Yes, I am. Yo, yo, yo. 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Jump, jump, jump, jump. We're gonna get this check and check checked out, and then the Juice Crew, we're gonna come out for y'all. Check, check, check, check. Rockets, yo! Yes, yes, yo. And you don't stop. Yes, yes, yo. You don't stop. Count. Count Chocula. 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

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What's up, y'all? We're gonna get the party going. I can't really see. How is everybody tonight? 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We're gonna have some fun tonight. 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So we're gonna kick this weekend off with a Friday night. 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
0: All right. 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

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I was walking down this back alley. It was dark. They kind of abducted me. And then they put this dreadlock wig on me and said, hey, you're going to do a party on Friday. And here I am. All right. 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Yeah, don't fake it. These extensions hurt. They hurt when they put these on. So I don't recommend doing it at home. If these guys don't never play, I'll just keep talking and talking. And that's not necessarily what they want.

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I wanted to, it was cold out there, you know. I wanted to see what you had to offer. 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I don't know why. 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

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All right, we're gonna keep this party going. Y'all with us tonight. Finally, everybody showed up. Thanks for showing up. 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If you don't know everybody, that's Kennedy, that's Greenway, that's Jen, EJ. Another Jen. There's a lot of Jens in this world. God damn. They're all cute, though. They're all cute. I mean, they're all fine. 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

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All right, this one we call the Phantom. It's the Phantom Rhythm. I like it because it's kind of like one of those rhythms that kind of just takes control, like a ghost, a phantom. Yeah, you guys looking at me like I'm crazy. But it's Halloween, right? It's like...

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All right? All right, just give me bass and drums. Let C-Note wind up his waist right there. 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

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That's fun. See what I'm saying? That phantom rhythm. It's like, ah. When you got your bass player winding it up like that, you know the music takes control. See, that's what's happening. Everybody's cutting their dreads. Left and right.

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So when you say it, you can't say, we elevate the vibe. You gotta say, we elevate the vibe, all right? Here we go again. We elevate the vibe. Your turn. 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

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Yes. All right, this is another new song we got. Thanks for partying with us tonight.

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Believe what they say, yo, is it real? What I throw down, living every day. 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My girl always said, I explain what I say. I'm

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Expect nothing less, bless. There's some fucking feedback. Every time you know I'm on the fat track. It's just us, there ain't no justice. It's just us, there ain't no justice. It's just us. Yo! Thanks, y'all. I like that. 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

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I'm hot. Hot on the mic. I mean, that sounds... You know what I mean. You know what I mean. I'm hot on the mic. There's a lot of layers to that, baby. Everybody give it up for my baby right here. This is my girl, Mimi. 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But I put up with her ass too, you know what I mean? Huh.

0: Yeah. 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Y'all like that one too? We gonna keep rocking until they kick us off, all right? Don't worry. It's just an intimate little party tonight, okay? Is that all right with y'all?
1: Is that all right?

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Brother J, you see, that be we. And what you see, originality. Coming with a new flavor, watch your behavior. Out there, with something to prove. Intimidation's really not my move. Checking and vexing everything that we do. Watching every time, yo.

Yeah. Yeah. We're just going to keep grooving, grooving, grooving, grooving. Family business every time.

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I'm sorry. I'm having a good time. You know what I mean? We only have 500 more to play for y'all. But unfortunately, they're only going to let us play a couple more. So we're just going to keep it going. You don't want to hear me talk. This next one we call Sunny Break Hits.

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What you gonna

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0: mood before I got here and shit. 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
1: Yeah,
0: that's sweet, y'all. I'm glad we got that recorded, man. I want to build on that. That's kind of, it was funny because Mimi was like, I had this little track that I was trying to work on, that little family business track, and Mimi had this killer melody for it, and I couldn't remember it when I got here, but it was kind of like that. My idea of it was kind of more of a DMX type of, you know, exactly. I don't have it. Somebody else does. Probably Gideon.
2: Yeah,
0: Gideon,
2: you got that.
0: Oh, here it is.

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Cause with Zion train coming, I go get left behind. Jack comes the children, I say Jack comes the right. Not teachers, no wrong.

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0: like somebody did that as a band song, you know.
1: So like
0: that's a typical
1: Top Gun soundtrack or something.
0: That's a typical crossover.
2: That's all.
0: My bad on the mix up. I was just trying to

0: happiness.
1: Just a little piece of happiness.
0: Yeah, see that? I'm gonna hit that motherfucker too. Trash can?
2: I don't think so.
0: But that was smooth, y'all. Seemed like we played it before. I mean, we had played it before, but so that good at moments for me.

0: That's what this one is, yeah. Okay.
1: Yeah, this one happens to be an environmental.
0: Oh, nice!
1: Reaching out to water. People that love the trees.

Yeah, too much car on the freeway. No one man in one car that you will drive every day. 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When you drive the car, make a lose of it. Air quality of him. Too much car on the freeway.

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0: I can't even remember all the words in order.
1: That's our song for all the biodiesel people. When you
2: it's like when we're at the fucking, you see those kids?
1: On the plaza.
2: Joseph's crew.
1: Yeah, that's

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Yo, all right. 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
1: Hey, big up yourself, Jambalaya. Make some noise. 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Hey, if you didn't know, this is Mission Critical. It's a critical situation here. Mission Critical, big up DJ Dub Cowboy. 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

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We got DJ Dub Cowboy on the ones and twos. 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

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If you love the weed, holla so early. 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

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We feeling good? Check it out. Look up there. 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So all you beautiful ladies, don't do nothing crazy. All right? 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Check it out. Popping off. Yeah. Don't take it personal. It's just business, homie. You acting like you do, but do you really know me? Don't take it personal. It's just business, homie. You acting like you do, but do you really know me? 'Cause I'm a J to the U-E.

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Don't take it personal. It's just business, homie. You acting like you do, but do you really know me? Don't take it personal. It's just

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It's just business, homie. 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Don't take it personal. It's just business, homie. You acting like you do, but do you really know me? 'Cause I'm an ace to the U.

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That's right, Humboldt County.

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That's a new track. 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That's hot right there. 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You know what I'm saying? 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

0: room. 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
1: Where we at? 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Where are we right now? 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Step ahead of Snap?
0: Yo! We only got so much time, so I'm not gonna give you my normal wisdom in between tracks. I know you guys really look forward to that. I'm just gonna just keep it flying. Hey, did I tell you my daughter's birthday was tonight? 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Everybody say happy birthday, Jada! She better have her ass in bed right now. 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

0: right.
1: 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Give it up for Gideon. 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All right. We got one more and then we're gonna let DJ Cowboy spin some tracks. Act like you know what's happening. 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All right, this is a new track. Check it out. We wrote it like 2 weeks ago. 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What's up? I want all the girls, report to the dance floor right now. 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This is important, kind of a message song. It's a message song. It's not like Marvin Gaye. It's more kind of like Tupac or Snoop Dogg. Yo. 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Act like you know it's a West Coast flavor. 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Check it out. One important thing. 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

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That was me. 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Yeah, let's keep this going. 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Yeah.

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Yeah. Act like you know. It's a West Coast thing. One time. 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

0: Yeah. 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Nice. Hey, what's up, man?
1: Great.
0: Thanks, brother. Appreciate that. Yeah. It's warm, all right. We gonna keep it popping for y'all.
2: Let them see it. It's a real deal.
1: Real show.
2: Turn the chandelier off. Yeah, I remember where you turned the chandelier on.
0: All right, we just gonna have a good time. If that's all right with y'all tonight. Just gonna do our thing here. This next song we call, what do we call? Put me on. Massive sound coming out of Humboldt County.

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Yeah. Yeah, that's how we do it. 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
0: That's like the West Coast thing for you. 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

0: Boom.
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1: What up?
0: Heard y'all like football around here. I used to play football a long time ago. 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

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Let's ride it. Did I say it sounds Lil Cuz? It's more of a harder thing, like Lil Cuz. 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I always told you that. Yo, yo. It's time to make a change, change don't change itself. 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

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That's live right there, live and direct. 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

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Y'all know what that's about. Yo. K Edition. All right. Welcome to the party. Welcome to the party. Yeah. 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

0: Heal it up. 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
0: We're gonna blast, just blast them out. 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Yes. 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Red Light Ragga. Red Light Ragga. 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This one's one of those.

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It's always been here, can't get out the bubble. 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

0: pop, pop your collar. 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Jessa. This one we call Instant Classic. Big up yourself, Eugene, Lucky's Bar. We're Juice. Muhammad. Yo, Muhammad, come. Yeah. This is my buddy Muhammad. He's putting on this show tomorrow. 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
1: Yo, yo, yo, yo.

Yes, Scotty. 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I am not shitting you. The biggest social movement in the world is happening tomorrow, 10-10-10, Sunday. It's a

0: and check it out. $17,000. 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
1: That's right, it's not open mic tonight. 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

0: Listen, man, give me the bass line. 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
1: 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Make some noise.
0: What?
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0: this is truly the last track. 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This one we call where we practice. It's kind of, you know, we got a lot of names for it. We call it the 6ix9ine Studio, the Underground, the Dungeon. But this one's Basement Grooving. It's our basement, 6ix9ine Basement. Here we go. This is the Juice Crew. Check it out. Check it out. This is a party. This is a party. This is a party. This is a party. This is a party. This is a party. We're gonna groove it all night. This is a party. This is a party. This is a party. This is a party.
1: Shut up, motherfuckers.
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1: We want to say good night. Drives very safely.
0: King Frog.
1: We hope you're drunk.
2: 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Thanks for vibing with us.
1: Thank you, Humber Brewery, for having us tonight. 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

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All right. 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

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Yeah. Here to make the correction. 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Check the beat. New juice selection. 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

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How does it feel living for the next vibration? Amazing playing on your local radio station, and they say they be related to the

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Yeah. 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
1: What's up? What's up?
2: I think we scared them all.
0: Yeah. Boom. We are Juice. 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Everybody say Juice. That's right. Do you know it's a takeover? Report to the dance floor right now. 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
1: Killer dance song, wicked hip hop. You better run,
0: run for the cops.
1: Microphone business,
0: I wanna rock.
1: But it's the one say you just can't stop. Killer dance song,
0: wicked hip hop.
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0: run for the cops.
1: Never run away. Y'all stand firm, I say. This is our neighborhood.

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You better run, run for the cop, never run away. This is our neighborhood, we hold firm. Hold firm, I say. Yes, Juice Crew, never run away. What do you say, people? Stand firm, I say. Do they know? Everywhere we go, they all know. We blow the kush, we blow the purple. You doing you, we doing me. Represent the hue, represent.

0: you better run. Run for the cop, never run away.
1: Yo,
0: stand firm, I say.
1: Got me firm.
0: Never run away.
1: Yeah. Rock it, crew. Rock it, crew. Let them feel it.

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keep it coming right me, don't give me piss, every time we rhyme, G, give me another bit, yo, microphone business, I wanna rock, but it's the one so you just can't stop, killer dance hard, wicked hip hop, you better run, run for the cop, microphone business, I wanna rock, but it's the one so you just can't stop, killer dance hard, wicked hip hop,

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It's family. That's it's love right there. Yeah. 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

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Show me a little love. Show me some love. Yeah. All right, all right. Who wants a CD right here? I got a CD, Jewel CD, right here. Here she is, right here. Here you go. Boom. All right. All right. That was a... Didn't spill the beer. That's perfect. Yeah. Yeah. What you gonna do tonight? Show me a little love. Yeah. Grab somebody and rock on the dance floor.

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I give it all to you. Is it a safe bet? Is it a safe bet? Huh? 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

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Stick with the chill, you can't lose. 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
1: You are attached to it.
0: Yes, y'all. This is how we do it. Y'all having a good time? What's up? Make some noise. Make some noise.

0: 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True that. 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Y'all still with us? Y'all still with us? All right.
1: Let's make it happen.
0: I got a problem. I got a problem. Can't stop. I'm addicted to the microphone. I'm the word dealer. I'm forced to keep it realer. Just call me the microphone killer. I spit whatever. 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

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I got a problem. I got a problem. 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
1: Adam.
0: We got a couple more for y'all. 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Is that cool? Before Uhuru comes out here and does what they do. It's kind of a bass heavy night tonight.
1: This one's for the local kids here.
0: Sunny Break kids, let's rock it.

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1: 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We like to call him Massive Dreadlock.
2: Massive.
1: He's our guitar player, Massive Dreadlock. Give him some love, y'all.
2: Yeah.
1: We got the one, roll it. Keep it going, y'all, keep it going. Yeah, that's it. We got the one they call David Gideon on the microphone. Give him some love too, people. David Gideon.
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1: My name is Amosis. 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
0: One last time.
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1: 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That shit that stinks, but it keeps the shit together, you know what I mean? All right. 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
0: This is the one they call J-Bird on the drums. 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

This is the one we call Scotty I. Scotty I, we're on the percussion Scotty right I. here. 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
1: 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I'm Mo Chill and we're Juice.
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Control. Stay in control of your mind, yo. I stay in control of your mind. We gon' keep the show poppin'. Keep the show poppin'.